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0: darkest hour, in my deepest despair, will you still care? 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In my trials and my tribulations, through our doubts and frustrations, in my violence, in my turbulence, through my fear and my confessions, in my anguish and my pain, through my joy and my sorrow, in the promise of another tomorrow, I'll never let you part, for you're always in my heart.
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0: Yeah, yes it is.
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0: Well, baby, I went down and got it for you.
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